0: According to the Czech Banking Association's Hypo Monitor, 13 suspects, including Karviná midfielder Samuel Šigut, have admitted involvement in football corruption scandal in Czechia, according to police documents cited by Czech radio. Weather. You can expect cloudy to partly cloudy skies in Czechia on Tuesday, with temperature highs between 17 and 22 degrees Celsius. The annual Globsec Forum is set to bring over 2,000 guests to Prague later this week, including presidents, ministers and business and civil society leaders. Run by the think tank Globsec, the strategic conference will deliver dozens of in-depth discussions focused on geopolitics and transatlantic security. Ian Willoughby has more.
1: One day when we finish this war, Ukraine would be happy to share its lessons learned in military and in defense industry, and it will help build the defense industry framework of Europe and make Europe stronger.
2: Alexander Kamyshin, an advisor to President Zelensky, speaking at last year's Globsec Forum. The 2026 edition, held under the auspices of Czech President Petr Pavel, will host a large number of ministers from Europe and beyond, as well as heads of state and representatives of major global companies. Dominika Hajdu, Globsec Director for Policy and Programming, named some of the most significant guests.
3: Definitely President of Moldova, Maia Sandu, and President of European Parliament, Roberta Metsola. For me, also as a woman, they are two very inspirational leaders. I also personally look forward to a lot of ministers of defense of Sweden, Pål Jonson, for example, who will be able to really drive the discussions forward, and also the Polish Minister of Defense and also Minister of Foreign Affairs, who are very inspirational also in these challenging times.
2: At a presentation of the 2026 Globsec Forum on Monday, CEO Daniel Brown pointed out that many captains of industry will also be attending.
4: I think given the context, it's not possible to dissociate security and economy. It's all one concept of resilience, to be able to withstand the challenges of the future. So it's absolutely necessary for us to have around one table political and business leaders, because the solutions to these challenges will only come from the cooperation of the private and public sector.
2: Among the reports to be presented at the conference at the Hilton Hotel will be a yearly Globsec look at NATO's eastern flank. Dominika Hajdu offers a small preview of its conclusions.
3: In the annual battle readiness report, we are assessing the ability of the 10 countries of the NATO eastern flank to respond to any security crisis and the readiness to go into battle, basically. So we are looking into political aspects, we are looking into military capabilities, military mobility, also cyber readiness. And one of the findings is that much depends on the ability to react quickly from the political perspective. So to what extent the governments are able to decide quickly on to mobilize, to send the soldiers, and to also have mechanisms to protect the society.
2: This year's Globsec Forum kicks off on Thursday and runs for 3 days.
0: Ian Willoughby reporting. And that's all from us for now. But you will find more information and stories about Czechia at radio.cz.
5: Posloucháte vysílání Českého rozhlasu Plus. 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